0: 294.5 All Rock, all the time rock and roll, James. The brand new, brand spanking new. I mean, this place smells new as soon as you walk in. Big G's Fireworks, 1919 East Business 77, San Benito. Now, we're not off the expressway. You need to come into town, and we're on 77. If you get off on the street that takes you to Bayview, right, you pass San Benito, if you're coming from Harlingen and La Feria, you can get off after you pass half Houston, and you get off, and then you just come down to 77, you know, Business 77, and then look to your left and just drive, and it's right here. You can't miss it. The van's outside. I've got lots of giveaways. I've got swag and koozies and stickers and tickets for the South Texas Sportsman's Expo this week, next weekend, actually. But this is the place where you can get all the fireworks you need, man. They got the Dynamite Debbie. You got to come check that one out. They also got bottle rockets. They've got firecrackers. They've got amazing fireworks displays that you can get all sizes. Hey, man, they got whatever you need right under one warehouse, one roof here at the warehouse. Big G's in San Benito. Brand new 1919 Cameron County. We're serving you 110%. Come on by. I'll be here until 8 o'clock. Come pick up some koozies, some stickers, and get some great deals on all the fireworks. With Q94.5 All Rock All Time, Big G's Fireworks.
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0: 294.5 All Rock All the Time. Rock and Roll, James. One last time. Just walking around this warehouse blows my mind. There's so many different types of fireworks. I love the bottle rockets, man. I used to be able to grab them and just turn them on and just throw them in the air and they take off. Monumental Legacy, America's Backbone, Truckload of Fire, Shield of Liberty, Wings of the Brave, The Big Dog, Grave Digger, Immortal Phoenix. These are the names of some of the big boxers of fireworks. Then you've got the ones like the Goliath, Pure Venom, Excalibur Platinum. I mean, this place is huge. It's air-conditioned, there's wall-to-wall TVs, and some of those TVs are showing you what these fireworks can do and how they look, and it's just an amazing place. If you want fireworks, you don't need to go running around anywhere. Just come under one roof, and it's Big G's Fireworks in San Benito, now taking care of the Cameron County area. 1919 Business 77, Rock and Roll James and Q94.5. We'll see you tomorrow. We'll be in Palmview at 3:30, and then we'll be in McAllen, South 10th and Dicker at 6 o'clock with all the great deals and all the fireworks and lots of swag. 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

was choking from the smell of stale perfume. 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
3: 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I'm your host, Rene Garza Jr., bringing you the Sports Minute. In the FIFA World Cup, the quest for the World Cup championship continued as the Portugal versus DR Congo game ended with a 1-1 tie. In the England versus Croatia game, England won 4-2. In the Ghana versus Panama game, Ghana won 1-0. And in the Colombia versus Uzbekistan game, Colombia won 3-1. On Fox, the sports action continues all weekend long, starting on Friday with the World Cup as the USA goes up against Australia. Then it's Scotland versus Morocco, and on Friday night, it's Brazil versus Haiti. On Saturday, the World Cup continues with the Netherlands versus Sweden, then it's Germany versus Cote d'Ivoire. And on Saturday night, it's the MLB with the Astros taking on the Guardians. On Sunday, the World Cup brings you Spain versus Saudi Arabia, and then it revs up with the IndyCar Knicks Racing XPEL Grand Prix at Road America. And that wraps up your Sports Minute. I'm your host, Rene Garza Jr. for Q94.5, All Rock, All the Time.

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1: 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I'm your host, Renee Garza Jr., bringing you the Sports Minute. In the FIFA World Cup, the quest for the World Cup Championship continued as the Portugal versus DR Congo game ended with a 1-1 tie. In the England versus Croatia game, England won 4-2. In the Ghana versus Panama game, Ghana won 1-0. And in the Colombia versus Uzbekistan game, Colombia won 3-1. On Fox, the sports action continues all weekend long, starting on Friday with the World Cup as the USA goes up against Australia. Then it's Scotland versus Morocco, and on Friday night, it's Brazil versus Haiti. On Saturday, the World Cup continues with the Netherlands versus Sweden, then it's Germany versus Cote d'Ivoire. And on Saturday night, it's the MLB with the Astros taking on the Guardians. On Sunday, the World Cup brings you Spain versus Saudi Arabia, and then it revs up with the IndyCar Knicks Racing Expo Grand Prix at Road America. And that wraps up your Sports Minute. I'm your host, Renee Garza Jr. for Q94.5, All Rock, All the Time.
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TFRQ Harlingen McAllen, Q94.5. 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

0: 94.5, all rock all the time. It is 4th of July Eve. I'm rock and roll, James. Going to make it a short schedule today, this morning, here inside the booth. I'll be here till 10 o'clock because this afternoon, I'm heading on over to Big G's Fireworks in Penitas, right off the expressway from 3:30 to 5:30. I'll be there with all the fireworks and giveaways, Texas Hunter and Sportsman's Expo tickets and a whole bunch of cool stuff. And then from 6 to 8, we'll be heading to McAllen. It's McAllen and Dicker Road. It's South McAllen, heading out towards the Payne Arena. I'll be there at the Big G's Fireworks Warehouse as well from 6 to 8 with lots of giveaways as well. So I'm going to be all over the place. So I'll be with you this morning here for a while. Hope you're enjoying your coffee. If you're off, you're probably still asleep.
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Q94.5, all rock, all the time. It's 4th of July, and your bedroom fireworks haven't been working lately. It just fizzles out instead of having that big explosive fireworks finale, right? 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
2: Good morning, Rio Grande Valley. Thank you for tuning in to our programming. I'm Maria Perez from Fox News at 9 p.m. Let's talk a little bit about those weather conditions as we kick off this 4th of July weekend. It's going to be very hot out there. Perfect weather for a good snow cone, a good ice cream, or a very cold lemonade. We are going to need it as temperatures this weekend will continue to stay around that average mark in the mid to upper 90s with heat index values that will more than likely surpass those triple digits. We could be seeing heat indices ranging from 105 to 110 degrees throughout the entire course of this weekend. Stay hydrated, seek the shade, and of course, have that sunblock handy because you are going to need it. Of course, for your full weather forecast, we'll see you on Fox News Rio Grande Valley at 9 p.m.
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Yeah, man, some Metallica, Q94.5, all rock all the time. It's Friday, July 3rd, 4th of July Eve, 57 years ago, 1969. Brian Jones drowned while under the influence of drugs and alcohol after taking a midnight swim in his pool at the age of 27. His body was found at the bottom of the pool by his Swedish girlfriend, Anna Wollin. The coroner's report stated death by misadventure and noted his liver and heart were heavily enlarged by drug and alcohol abuse. Jones was one of the founding members of the Rolling Stones and in the early 60s used the name Elmo Lewis. So young, man. Drugs and alcohol. And I remember death by misadventure. I remember, I think that's what the coroner also stated about Bon Scott's death. 55 years ago, 1971, Jim Morrison, another tragedy from the Doors, was found dead in a bathtub in Paris, France. The cause of death was given as a heart attack. He co-wrote some of the group's biggest hits, Light My Fire, Love Me Two Times, Love Her Madly. On the 25th anniversary of his death, an estimated 15,000 fans gathered at his cemetery to pay their respects. But two amazing individuals, musical individuals, that lost their lives at a very young age due to drugs and alcohol. So, that's sad, man. Q94.5, all rock all the time. And right before 4th of July.

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0: Rock all the time. Rock and Roll, James. I will be working till 10 o'clock today here on the air because I'm heading out, and I'll be back to pick up the van and head on over to Penitas, 3:30 to 5:30. I'll be at Big G's Fireworks this afternoon with lots of giveaways, Texas Hunter and Sportsman's Expo tickets, and lots of swag and good stuff, right? And plus all the fireworks you can handle. 6 to 8, after that, I'll be in McAllen on Dicker Road and South 10th Street. You know, like if you're heading to the Paint Arena right there in that corner, there's a fenced warehouse, and it says Big G's Fireworks, man. It's on the east side of 10th Street, in that corner, northeast corner of Dicker and 10th Street, McAllen. So I'm there this afternoon, this evening. Hope to see you. Let's take a selfie. Let's give you some giveaways, and let's rock and roll.
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10: Good morning, Rio Grande Valley. Thank you for tuning in to our programming. I'm Maria Perez from Fox News at 9 p.m. Let's talk a little bit about those weather conditions as we kick off this 4th of July weekend. It's going to be very hot out there. Perfect weather for a good snow cone, a good ice cream, or a very cold lemonade. We are going to need it as temperatures this weekend will continue to stay around that average mark in the mid to upper 90s with heat index values that will more than likely surpass those triple digits. We could be seeing heat indices ranging from 105 to 110 degrees throughout the entire course of this weekend. Stay hydrated, seek the shade, and of course, have that sunblock handy because you are going to need it. Of course, for your full weather forecast, we'll see you on Fox News Rio Grande Valley at 9 p.m.
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0: Q94.5, all rock, all the time, rock and roll. James, if it's your birthday today, happy birthday. It's a 4th of July birthday weekend, man. You're celebrating it with looking for love in all the wrong places. Johnny Lee, man, 80 years old today. Everybody knows Johnny Lee. Remember the Urban Cowboy days? Even rockers know who he is. Stephen Piercy from Rat is 67 years old. Tom Cruise is 64 years old. So happy birthday to them. Happy birthday to you.
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Q94.5, all rock, all the time. Rock and roll, James. That's it for me, man. I'm out of here. I'll be running around this afternoon in the Q94.5 van. If you see me on the highway, make sure to honk. I'm be heading to Penitas off the expressway. Big G's Fireworks, 3:30 to 5:30 p.m. I'll be there for a couple of hours giving away free stuff like tickets to the Texas Hunter and Sportsman's Expo and lots of other swag and maybe some fireworks. Then I'll head on over to South McAllen and Dicker Road, South 10th and Dicker Road. There we go, in McAllen. It's considered McAllen. And I'll be there from 6 to 8, okay? Big G's Fireworks. You only need to go to one spot, either Big G's by the Alamo Pulga or in San Benito at 1919 East Business 77, Penitas off the expressway, or South 10th and Dicker Road in McAllen, and you'll find all the fireworks you need, from the smallest to the biggest. Big G's Fireworks. Q94.5, all rock, all the time. We'll see you this afternoon.

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9: Good morning, Rio Grande Valley. Thank you for tuning in to our programming. I'm Maria Perez from Fox News at 9 p.m. Let's talk a little bit about those weather conditions as we kick off this 4th of July weekend. It's going to be very hot out there. Perfect weather for a good snow cone, a good ice cream, or a very cold lemonade. We are going to need it as temperatures this weekend will continue to stay around that average mark in the mid to upper 90s with heat index values that will more than likely surpass those triple digits. We could be seeing heat indices ranging from 105 to 110 degrees throughout the entire course of this weekend. Stay hydrated, seek the shade, and of course, have that sunblock handy because you are going to need it. Of course, for your full weather forecast, we'll see you on Fox News Rio Grande Valley at 9 p.m.
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94.5 All Rock, all the time rock and roll, James. Big G Skyward Supercenter here in Palmview, Texas. Come on by. We're right off the expressway. You know how they made a new expressway that curves around La Jolla? Don't take that. You get under the overpass like you're coming into the business district of Benitas and La Jolla, and we're right at the entrance of Benitas and Palmview. Right here, you'll see the big warehouse. Fireworks start tonight, baby. It is 4th of July weekend, and it's Friday night, and we're ready to celebrate 250 years of the United States of America. I've got tickets for the Texas Hunters Expo. I've also got some giveaways here, and we've got some great deals while I'm here, right here at Big G's Fireworks. And don't forget, we're located in McAllen, Alamo, and San Benito as well. I'll be in McAllen today from 6 to 8 later on South 10th and Dicker Road. But right now, I'm here in Palmview, Big G's Fireworks. Go big or go home.

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294.5 All Rock all the time. Rock and roll jeans. Man, the place is hopping here in Piñitas, Texas. Right in La Entreita de Piñitas, as a matter of fact, across from Big G's Fireworks Warehouse, across the expressway. It's where the expressway ends, actually, and it curves over. You know how you have that route that goes around La Jolla? Well, don't take that. Go under that bridge, under that turnaround, that turn, and then just come down, and you'll see it right on the left. At La Entrada Inn, right across the street, you see the sign that says Piñitas, Texas. And you can come by and get all the fireworks you need. The party starts tonight, Friday night, Saturday night, and Sunday, too. Now you can buy fireworks on Sunday as well. So that's going to be fantastic. Another extra day to have fun. So come on by any Big G's Fireworks and get all the great deals they've got here. And I've got tickets for the Texas Hunters Expo to give away, plus a few more things to give away. But a lot of people have been coming through. It's really a lot of fun. Come on by. I'll be here till 5:30, then I'm heading over to the McAllen South 10th Dicker Road location for Big G's Fireworks at 6 o'clock. It's Big G's Fireworks with 294.5 All Rock all the time. Go big or go home.

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0: 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Big Cheese Fireworks, Benitas, Texas. It's 2510 East Expressway 83. Come on by and get all the stuff you need. The early bird gets the worm, man, because, you know, a lot of people are taking a lot of fireworks. Hey, 250 years of the United States of America is only going to come once in a lifetime. Come on by and let's celebrate this weekend. They've got some awesome, awesome big fireworks, the Pyrothon, the All-American Athletics, the Red, White, and Blaze, the Wings of the Brave, America's Backbone, Truckload of Fire, Monumental Legacy, Royal Rampage. These are for the big boys. And then we've got nice little packages for the kids, too. So you come by one big package, and it's got a lot of different types of fireworks inside. They've got them all at Big G's Fireworks, Valleywide. We're located here in Benitas, 2510 East Expressway 83, also at 8509 South 10th in La Pulga de Alamo, and then 1602 Expressway 83 in Alamo, and then in McAllen, Texas, we're South 10th, Dicker Road, and then San Benito, 1919 East Business 77. So go buy anyone, get those great deals for tonight. 294.5, all rock all the time. 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

0: 294.5 All Rock all the time. You can't go home without some Black Cats tonight, man. We're going to have a weekend to celebrate 250 years of the United States of America. I was talking about those packages for the kids. The Killer Value is probably the best. They love those because they've got a lot of really cool types of fireworks in the package. And so they've got plenty of those. Come by and get a couple of them for all the kids. And they have those nice little Ziploc bags, too, that have a lot of different fireworks inside. It's really cool. You need to come by and check it out. Big G's Fireworks. We're in Benitas, right off the expressway in La Entreita de Benitas. Come on by. And then we're at South 10th and Dicker Road in McAllen. And we're also by La Pulga and Alamo. And we're in San Benito, 1919 South 77. So make sure to go out there and check it out. Get your Big G's Fireworks tonight because it's going to be a great weekend. U94.5, All Rock all the time. I'm on my way to McAllen, South 10th and Dicker Road. We'll see you out there. Big G's Fireworks. 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

KFRQ Harlingen McAllen, Q94.5. 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

294.5 Ball Rock all the time, and the specials continue. We're at Big G's Fireworks, South 10th and Dicker Road in McAllen. It's on the way to Payne Arena, north of the Payne Arena. You'll see, we're right here on the corner. You'll see the warehouse. It's huge. And it says Big G Fireworks on the side. And right now, and the rest of this remote that I'm going to be here with Q94.5 All Rock all the time, the Excalibur, which is one of the most sought-after fireworks display, is only $99. So come on by. Plus, I've got some tickets to the South Texas Hunters Expo and lots of other little giveaways here and there. But this where I'm back with fireworks. It's Friday night, the 3rd of July. It's July the 4th Eve. And we're going to start the party tonight with Big G's Fireworks, 294.5 All Rock all the time. It's Big G's Fireworks. Go big or go home. Q94.

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0: 294.5, all rocked all the time, Rock the Road, James. Big G's Fireworks, South McAllen, it's South 10th and Dicker Road. Come on by. We're going to be here till 8 o'clock, and the fireworks are just flying off the shelves. Everybody's getting their fix because it's 250 years of the United States of America. It's happy birthday to the 250th level, and we got to celebrate with a big bang. And the big bangs are found here at Big G's Fireworks. The Excalibur, man, this is one of the best in the business, and one of the most sought-after fireworks is only $99. Come by, plus there's a lot of other specials going on right here at Big G's Fireworks all weekend long. Don't forget, you can buy them tonight, you can buy them today, tomorrow. We're celebrating 250 years with Big G's Fireworks, the only place you need to go for your fireworks, right here in McAllen, and also located in Alamo, Benitas, and San Benito. But I'm at South 10th and Dicker Road with Big G Fireworks, Q94.5, all rock all the time. It's Big G Fireworks. 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
2: Hey, what's up? 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